0: extension to the Anti-Semitism Royal Commission, so political leaders are forced to testify. Campaigners argue the current public hearings have left gaps by failing to interrogate politicians and radical speakers over their response to rising anti-Semitism. They're pushing for more time to hold public figures to account before the final report is handed down. Ethical and moral questions have been raised after Chinese humanoid robots broke human world records, including Usain Bolt's 100 metres sprint record at the opening of the World Humanoid Robot Games in Beijing at the weekend. Professor Rocky Scopoletti says before they're unleashed, it should be determined what is the transparency required to give people comforts.
1: Communities are rightful to be fearful about, you know, how these things are governed, if at all, how they're regulated and what their applications can be. And I think this introduces a whole range of moral, ethical and legal issues. Who's responsible, for example, when these things go rogue?
0: The Australian dollar's buying 71.67 US cents. This is AIR National News.
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0: In NRL, the Sydney Roosters' minor premiership hopes have taken a major hit with an upset 25-24 loss to the West Tigers. Coach Trent Robinson says the loss exposed some chinks in their armour ahead of the finals.
3: It's always a gift, whether you win or lose. So you take the lessons that you're going to get from that, and they're pretty clear. You make sure they don't happen again.
0: The Sharks' top four hopes have been kept alive with a 30-22 win over the Titans, and Joey Manu has been confirmed as signing number 7 for the PNG Chiefs for 2028. The Sydney Swans have defeated North Melbourne 123-70 in other AFL games yesterday, wins for Port Adelaide and the Hawks. In the AFLW, the Swans beat the Bombers 66-42 in front of a record crowd at the SCG. North Melbourne, Fremantle, Melbourne, Carlton and Hawthorn also winners yesterday. Swans assistant coach Mark McVeigh is in the box seat to be Essendon's coach, beating out former teammate James Hurd. It's been a record-breaking year for AFL crowds. 7,772,015 people attended AFL matches across the 207-game season. It's an average of just over 37,500 people a game, the highest in the league's history. Australian Independent Radio News.
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5: Taking a quick check on the current weather outlook for Brisbane's Bayside. A mostly sunny day ahead across the Bayside, heading for a top of 22 after a cool start near 14. Humidity sits on the higher side at around 78%, but skies stay bright. Later today and through the afternoon, expect those clear conditions to hold with only light breezes. Into the evening, skies remain clear with a mild, comfortable night on the way. Tomorrow stays sunny again with a cool low near 14 and a warm top around 24. Right now in Manly, it's 19. That's the latest forecast for the Bayside with thanks to Totally Workwear, your local workwear specialist. 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

0: The worldwide famous group, the Bee Gees. And if you haven't done so, treat yourself to their Redcliffe Alleyway. Great stories there and beautiful paintings as well. Cameron, talking about Redcliffe, you went whale watching out that way.
1: I did, Brock. We went yesterday and it was absolutely fantastic.
0: Right. You got to see a few.
1: Oh, we did. It was awesome. The company who take us out there, they were terrific. And they follow the whales around. But we had about half a dozen around the boat the whole time. Nice. And, you know, they were going up and down and blowing out water and, it's just stunning. Rolling over on their backs and then slapping their flippers.
0: That's awesome.
1: It was. We had a couple of hours of that. Actually, they play this really nice soundtrack, a bit like Karen's soundtrack on a Sunday morning, kind of yacht rock.
0: Nice.
1: And it was just, it was absolutely beautiful. It was a great day.
0: There you go. I haven't been, so I'll have to treat myself to the whale watching.
1: Absolutely. Make sure you take the quail. We're off off Moreton Island, the northern beach at North Moreton Island. A few people looked a little bit unwell, but it wasn't overly windy. It was a terrific day.
0: That's good to hear.
1: Coming up now, we have Glass Tiger with their song Don't Forget About Me. 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

0: Cold Chisel with Shipping Steel. Great song there. Cameron, you were just talking to Bongo about whale watching.
1: Yes, I know. It's all very exciting, isn't it? So, yeah, just my story over at Redcliffe there. But, of course, you can also go over at Stradbroke Island. I was just having a great chat to Bongo about that. And get the cat over, or the ferry, and over at Point Lookout.
0: A lot more local than Redcliffe.
1: It is certainly Bayside.
0: That's it. Awesome. Well, yeah, it sounds like a lot of fun. 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

0: 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Welcome back. Our 10 o'clock flashback, Cameron. I've been looking forward to this one.
1: Oh, Brock, I get excited. I love our 10 o'clock flashbacks.
0: Me too.
1: Yeah. Back to 1967 today. And it's a song that's still mysterious. They're not really quite sure what it's about. Even the guy who wrote it said that it's more of a mood and imagery than a straightforward story. So, look, I'll take his word for it. It references to Dancing the Light Fandango, 16 Vestal Virgins feeling a little bit seasick, and that mysterious woman who becomes a whiter shade of pale. Can only be Procol Harum. 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

0: Oh, what a voice. 100.3 Bay FM, and that was, of course, Whitney Houston. And Dolly Parton, who wrote the song, does a great version too. And as it turns out, so did Brock.
1: I tried my best, didn't I?
0: You really nailed those high notes. Well done. Bertie Higgins and the Bengals taking us up to the 11 o'clock news. And next hour, Smokey, Creed, Roxette, and NXS, just to name a few. Don't go anywhere. You're on Bay FM, across the Bayside and beyond.

0: AFM National News, brought to you by Manly Harbour Village, where Brisbane meets the bay.
1: I'm Alan Baskin. One Nation MP, Barnaby Joyce, says his colleague misspoke when he suggested the party's migration intake would not be too different from Labor. David Farley says One Nation would cap net overseas migration at 130,000, but the figure doesn't include all visa classes. It would mean the minor party's real target is closer to 230,000. But Barnaby Joyce has told Channel 7 David Farley isn't right.
2: It is 130,000. We've been saying it all along. It's 130,000. It's 130,000. It's 130,000 net overseas migration. And sometimes, you know, things like NOM, it's an acronym. You've got to get it right.
1: Home Affairs is understood to be preparing to deploy a new fleet of drones to try to detect people smugglers off Australian shores. Amid concerns about availability of pilots and manned planes, the government's understood to be looking at alternatives to boost existing systems. The New South Wales government is convening crisis talks to address threats to girls and online radicalisation risks for boys after two alleged teenage sexual assaults. Sasha Foote has the story.
3: The Urgent Roundtable will bring together public and private school leaders, as well as experts in consent and the eSafety Commissioner, to discuss the influence of harmful content on young boys. The talks are in direct response to two alleged sexual assaults in Sydney in recent weeks. Charges have now been laid against three teenage boys who were accused of attacking a 14-year-old girl in a Bondi Junction laneway. Three 17-year-old boys have also been charged with the alleged gang rape of a 17-year-old girl at MacArthur. Sasha Foote, Sydney.
1: More than 25,000 victim survivors fleeing domestic violence have accessed emergency funding of up to $5,000. The federal program, which provides cash and essential goods, is designed to make it easier for people to flee unsafe environments. The Australian government is being urged to step in to stop unrecognized

0: liability standards, things like that.
1: More Australians die on regional roads than in the capital cities. Data compiled from more than 394,000 AAMI insurance claims reveals Belmont High Street in Victoria is the number one regional crash spot. A $25,000 reward has been put up to help catch brazen thieves who stole 142 head of cattle in central Queensland. The Wagyu Cross cows and heifers were stolen from a property in Green Lake, north of Rockhampton, between April the 3rd and May the 28th. The missing cattle are estimated to be worth in excess of $200,000. This is AIR National News.
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1: James Hird isn't ruling out a return to AFL coaching after missing out on the Essendon job. Sydney assistant Mark McVeigh will reportedly make a final presentation to the board today. Hird has told Footy Furnace while he isn't ruling out a potential return to AFL one day, he hasn't been approached about working with McVeigh.
3: No, not with me. So I think, it's time to move on to other things. But as I said, congratulations to Mark. He's been a coach for about 15 years now.
1: The PNG Chiefs have added another marquee name to their roster for their inaugural NRL season in 2028. Joey Manu will return to the NRL, signing a two-year deal. The West Tigers have held on for their best win of the year, upsetting the Roosters 25-24. Jock Madden kicked the winning field goal after a late comeback by the Roosters threatened to hand the Tigers a ninth straight loss. Tigers coach Benji Marshall says it was a tense final 15 minutes.
4: I honestly thought we were in control, to be fair, until some of those freakish things from Marky Mark and guys like that come out in the back end. It's hard to stop, but I just succumbed to whatever happened is going to happen. I'm proud of the effort either way.
1: Test captain Pat Cummins has given no guarantees of Marnus Labuschagne being part of October's tour of South Africa. The 32-year-old hasn't scored a test century since 2023. Australian Independent Radio News.
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6: Taking a quick run through the latest forecast for the Bayside. Sunny skies on the way, heading for a top of 22 after a cool start near 14. Humidity stays fairly high through the day, sitting around the upper 70s. Skies stay clear and bright through the afternoon, with light breezes around the bay. Into the evening, conditions remain clear, with a mild, comfortable night ahead. Tomorrow stays sunny again, with another cool start near 14 and a warmer top around 24. Right now in Birkdale, it's 20. That's the latest weather update, thanks to Totally Workwear, locally owned and operated. 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

0: singing the blues.
1: Oh, that was a Clash, live and local, right here on Bay FM. Good morning. Great to have your company on Mornings with Cameron. And I've got the very fabulous Brock with me this morning. Good morning, Brock.
2: Good morning.
1: It's all going very well. You having fun?
2: Yes, great fun. Love Monday mornings.
1: That's the way. Yeah, just because they're Mondays doesn't mean they've got to feel like that.
2: That's right.
1: We sort of kick Monday out us off until Tuesday.
2: That's right. Agreed.
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0: That was, of course, INXS, one of the greatest bands to come out of Australia and one of my favourite bands of all time. 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
1: 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Coming up next, we have Smokey, and it's all right, there's no mention of Alice. 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

Darius Rucker on Bay FM 100.3. Coming up, we've got Roxette. And for those who didn't know, Roxette almost didn't crack America. An exchange student from Sweden went back to the States with one of their albums, played it on local radio, and it just blew up all across America. 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

0: by FM 100.3 and Take That. And back for good. Well, Robbie Williams didn't come back for good. He did that, and that was kind of the last song that he did with the band, just sort of at the peak of their powers. And yeah, that was kind of the beginning of the end for them as well. Now, Brock, you're here on Friday and Saturday morning for Sunrise.
1: Sunrise, nice and early.
0: Yeah, you are. Yeah. Well done.
1: Yeah, thank you. I'm loving it. It's fun. And I'm here as well Wednesday night.
0: Yeah. So that'll be good.
1: Yeah, it's going to be good fun. We're going to have great music playing, of course. Mm-hmm. Learning from the best yourself. So I'm very excited for Wednesday night. I haven't done Wednesday night yet, so that'll be good fun.
0: Oh, it'll be terrific for you.
1: Yeah, absolutely.
0: You'll be great.
1: Thanks.
0: Well done. Coming up now, Flock of Seagulls, and it's not Iran, it's Wishing If I Had a Photo of You. You're on Bay FM, Rhythm of the Bay.
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0: Thanks for your company this morning. It's coming up to 12 o'clock. And again, I don't know where that 3 hours has gone, but we really appreciate you, you being with us this morning. And Brock, thank you.
1: No, thank you very much for having me. I've had a great fun. It's been a blast.
0: Fantastic. We like to hear that. Coming up now, we have Lunch on the Bay, and then Lani J is with you from 1 until 4, and then Max will be with you to get you home. Taking us out now, we have Tal Buckman.

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1: I'm Alan Baskin. Advocates are calling on the energy regulator to take action on network premiums that they believe are driving cost of living pressures. A joint letter submitted by consumer, small business and social sector groups says the cost of network investment should only be recovered at the lowest level necessary. Energy Consumers Australia Chief Executive Brendan French says it's time for the regulators to prioritise Australians.
2: It's clear to us that these networks have really been given a good deal over the last 10 to 15 years, and they've been able to get more return on this investment than we think is warranted.
1: A new poll shows One Nation's popularity has dropped sharply, while the opposition has regained ground. The latest Demos survey reveals support for the minor party has fallen 5 points to 24%, largely driven by a decline in female voters. The coalition's primary vote has risen to 25%, putting them just 1 point behind the government. Authorities are investigating a second suspected case of H5 bird flu in a mammal. The long-nosed fur seal was found in South Australia one day after the nation's first positive case was recorded in the same species in the state's south. The federal coalition is ramping up pressure on tech giants, demanding Meta publish the algorithms that dictate what users see online. Liberal frontbenchers say the move is vital to curb online harms and force big platforms into total transparency. A Senate committee is preparing to deliver its final report on proposed social media safety laws tomorrow. A world-first treatment delivered at Sydney's Children's Hospital has stopped up to 80 daily seizures for an infant suffering from a rare genetic disorder. Baby Bodie accessed the life-changing medication in just 6 weeks, thanks to a new fast-track system for new therapies targeting complex childhood diseases. Sydney Hospital's Dr. Michelle Lorenzo says the treatment's path is a major medical milestone.
3: It can take months or years for a treatment to move from discovery to the patients who need it, because we just don't have the mechanisms of thinking about how to safely and ethically give it to patients in a short period of time. So that's why we've developed this innovative therapies pathway.

0: days.
1: UK reports now claim Prince Harry and Meghan had to leave the US and return to Britain because his immigration status is set to be withdrawn. This is AIR National News.
2: 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They have you covered on-road and off-road.
1: Sam Mitchell concedes it won't be easy to face Fremantle in an AFL qualifying final next week. Hawthorne has secured fourth on the ladder with a 62-point win over West Coast. The Hawks coach holds no fears travelling to Perth.
3: They're a hard side to beat anywhere. They've been a great team for the whole season. And they deserve to have a home final, but a home final doesn't make a win. So it's our challenge to come here and get the job done. Having played here twice this season, does that help us? Well, it certainly doesn't hurt, I guess.
1: James Hurd isn't ruling out a return to coaching after missing out on the Essendon job. Mark McVay will reportedly make a final presentation to the board today. Former Roosters star Joey Manu is coming back to the NRL, signing a two-year deal with PNG from 2028. Chiefs General Manager Michael Chamas says Manu brings more premiership experience to an already stacked roster.
4: Joey's a two-time premiership winner. He takes our total premierships to 16 amongst our coaching staff and amongst our players. So that's a really important thing for us, but getting guys who are winners.
1: Wyndham Clark has won the PGA Tour's BMW Championship in the second week of the playoffs. Aussies Adam Scott and Minwoo Lee have done enough to qualify for next week's Tour Championship. Australian Independent Radio News.
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6: Taking a quick check on the current weather outlook for Brisbane's Bayside. Warm and mostly sunny across the Bayside, heading for a top of 22. Humidity stays fairly high, around 79% through the day. Skies stay clear and bright through the afternoon with light breezes. Into the evening, we're in for a clear and calm night, dropping to 14. Tomorrow is partly cloudy, with a top of 24 and another cool 14 overnight. Right now in Manly, it's Clenty. That's the latest weather update thanks to Totally Workwear, locally owned and operated. 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
1: Hello there, this is Michael Lynch. An increasing number of Australians are struggling to pay their rents, with the cost of putting a roof over their heads taking up more than 30% of their income. A report from the housing advocate Everybody's Home shows the national median rent would consume up to 33% of a salary of $130,000. National spokesperson May Azizi has told Today that the state and federal leaders have a part to play in relieving rental pressure.
2: Across most of Australia, it's perfectly legal to hand down an unlimited rent increase unless you're in the ACT. The ACT has put some rules around that in the last couple of years. And then the other long-term step that the federal government could take is actually invest in public and community housing. We've got a huge shortfall of them.
1: Victoria's Premier Ben Carroll says after looking over the contract for the suburban rail loop, he believes the project can be delivered more efficiently. The Premier's already said that he will not tear up contracts already signed, but there's been speculation that the project could be paused or that the money already spent could be diverted into infrastructure projects. Carroll says his predecessor's pet project is not a priority.
3: I am having a very close look at everything, including the suburban rail loop, and I will have more to say soon, except to say I do believe this project can be done better, and that is my intention.
1: The West Australian opposition is calling on that state's premier to get a cast-iron guarantee from the Prime Minister that there'll be no change to WA's share of the GST. Western Australia currently has a guarantee that its share will not fall below 75 cents in the dollar, but the Productivity Commission says the deal unfairly favours the state and has recommended changing the current carve-up. Anthony Albanese is now in Perth, and opposition leader Basil Symbolis says Premier Roger Cook needs to get a clear guarantee that the deal will not be changed.
4: The Prime Minister, the person who matters, is in town for the next couple of days. Roger Cook has to get that guarantee from him. Not a fair share, but no change. They mean different things.
1: Adelaide is a sea of umbrellas today, with heavy rain deluging most parts of South Australia. The Weather Bureau's Michael Conway says more heavy falls can be expected over the next 24 hours. To Air World News, and just days after attempting to force Britain to reconsider its support for Ukraine, Russia has withdrawn its ambassador to the UK. Andrei Kellin had served as Russian ambassador for more than 7 years. Tensions between the UK and Russia escalated last week when it was revealed that the British manufactured drones had been used by Ukraine to strike targets inside Russia, prompting Vladimir Putin to threaten Britain with unspecified consequences. In other news, more than 25,000 victim survivors fleeing domestic and family violence have accessed the federal government's emergency funding program. And according to data based on more than 394,000 AAMI insurance claims, a greater number of Australians die on regional

0: 9 innings and 51 runs, which in just 2 days levelled the series 1-1. The Hockey Roos have advanced to the Women's Hockey World Cup semi-finals with a 0-0 draw with India. In Formula One, it was another victory for McLaren overnight, as Air Sport's Paul Walsh reports.
1: In what was the final Dutch Grand Prix for the foreseeable future, it was to be a hometown highlight for Red Bull's Max Verstappen. However, that dream lasted less than one lap, as the four times world champion lost control in damp conditions and ended his race almost before it started. However, better news for McLaren's Lando Norris, who secured his second victory in succession and moved him again closer to driver's championship leader Kimi Antonelli.
2: Probably one of my better wins. We had to fight for it well, but the pace was very strong and managed things incredibly well today. So over the moon, very, very happy and nice to win the final race here in Zandvoort.
1: Antonelli and garage teammate George Russell came in second and third respectively, while Ferrari's Lewis Hamilton challenged Russell to the end but had to be content with fourth place, while McLaren's Oscar Piastri came in sixth.
0: A powerful smash-and-grab performance has seen Brock Feeney dominate the final race of V8 Supercars competition at Ipswich 440. The 23-year-old Supercars ace is now the proud winner of the 2026 Sprint Cup. Australian Independent Radio News.
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4: Taking a quick check on the current weather outlook for Brisbane's Bayside. For the rest of today, we're sitting on a mild top of 22. Skies staying mostly sunny with humidity around the high 70s. Later today and through the afternoon, light breezes around 6 kilometres an hour keep things comfortable. Heading into tonight, skies clear out with a cool low of 14. Tomorrow warms up a little, heading for 24 with a low of 14. Partly cloudy skies, but staying generally dry across the Bayside. Right now in Manly, it's 20. That's the latest weather update thanks to Totally Workwear, locally owned and operated. 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

0: 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Well, hey, it's Lani J and welcome to today's afternoon show. It is wonderful to have your company, whether you're out and about, getting a few things done, or just enjoying a relaxing Monday at home. Thank you very much for spending part of your Monday afternoon with me. There is a great mix of music coming your way in the first hour. We've got Blue Suede, we've got Lord, we've got Pink, all to come. But first, straight after Jobline with Sue, we're going to head back to the 80s with Feagle Sharkey. 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
2: 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You'll be towing equipment across Brisbane and operating a sit-on sweeper. You need experience towing trailers and basic mechanical knowledge is highly advantageous, but not essential, and modest fitness is required. Mature candidates are welcome to apply and on-the-job training is provided. Occupational and speech therapists are required at Look Who's Talking in Birkdale. The team work in a collaborative and inclusive environment underpinned by an outstanding culture. The roles are offered as hybrid and part-time roles would also be considered. So if you want to work in a place you will love doing the work that you love, contact them. Brisbane concrete retaining walls and fences need workers to help during a few weeks of peak demand with an immediate start. The work involves labouring related to retaining walls and fencing, including both colour bond and timber. You need to be strong and fit and know how to put in a good day's work, along with experience in setting posts for fencing and retaining walls would be very helpful. Having your own transport is an advantage. Stairway Solutions is a family-owned and operated business that has been operating for over 40 years, and they are looking for an experienced CNC wood machinist who has a driver's licence, a positive attitude, good communication skills, along with the ability to multitask and show initiative. The role includes heavy lifting and working with heavy machinery, and previous experience with a Mordelli CNC is a must and a forklift licence is a bonus. Join a great team with a strong focus on family life balance. And we have a range of current vacancies and you can see the full details for each role on our website at bayfm.org.au. And this has been another free community service announcement from Bay FM. 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

0: Bay FM 100.3, and that was Blue Suede with Hooked on a Feeling. That was released in 1974, and their version became a worldwide smash, helped along by that instantly recognisable Ooga Chaka opening. And before that, we heard Fergal Sharkey with A Good Heart. That was his massive 1985 solo hit. And aren't we glad for it? Still to come this hour, we have got ABBA and Steve Winwood on the way. But coming up next, it's ABBA with Waterloo. You're locked in to Bay FM 100.3. We are the heart and soul of the Bay.
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0: Bay FM 100.3, and that was Lord with Royals. That was released in 2013, and it was the song that launched the then teenage New Zealand singer right onto the international stage, and it went on to win her 2 Grammy Awards. And before that, we heard Steve Winwood with Valerie, originally released in 1982, before the remix version became an even bigger hit in 1987. Well, I want to take a minute and tell you about Prostate Cancer Awareness Month. September is Prostate Cancer Awareness Month. The Lions Club of Holland Park, along with the MARTA Foundation, is hosting a Prostate Cancer Awareness event on Tuesday, September 1st at the Holland Park Hotel. Arrive from 6 p.m. for a 6:15 start. Hear from 4 guest speakers about risk factors, screening and treatment, with time for questions at the end. That's Tuesday, September 1st at the Holland Park Hotel, 945 Logan Road. 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Still ahead this hour, we've got a great track on the way from Poison, but right now it's the Monkees with Daydream Believer. 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
1: 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That was released in 2021 and it's the title track from Pink's live album and documentary project reflecting on her life, career and experiences on the road. And don't we just love Pink? Before that, we heard Poison with Every Rose Has Its Thorn, one of the defining rock ballads of the entire 80s. We have got some great music to take you through to the rest of the hour. Coming up next, it's Cyril with Stumbling In. So make sure you stay right here with me, Lani J, on Bay FM 100.3, live and local across the Redlands Coast and beyond.
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1: Hello there, this is Michael Lynch. Credit card fees are going to cost us more. Australia's major banks are lifting their fees and cutting reward programs ahead of October's card surcharge ban, a move by the Reserve Bank set to cost financial institutions around $600 million a year. The banks are raising interest rates and annual fees in response to the surcharge ban. The Australian government is being urged to step in to stop unregulated extraction of minerals from the floor of the Pacific Ocean. A Lowy Institute paper has raised concern that some Pacific nations may become dependent upon individual agreements with Chinese or American companies without a universal set of rules. Pacific Islands Program Research Fellow Dr. Connor Graham says Australia must step up.
2: Step one is to champion a Pacific-led governance framework with some minimum standards on deep sea mining, you know, minimum environmental standards, liability standards, things like that.
1: One Nation claims an MP is still learning after he deviated from the party's official immigration policy. More on that from Nelson Scott.
3: One Nation says it would cap net migration at 130,000 people, a move it claims will protect infrastructure and essential services. But MP David Farley argues that figure excludes several major visa categories, effectively pushing the party's real target to 230,000, matching Labor. His senior colleague Barnaby Joyce has told Seven, Mr. Farley misspoke and new arrivals will be capped at 130,000.
4: Show me a political career where people haven't made a mistake and I'll show you a person who's not telling the truth.
3: The opposition's John O'Dunham says the confusion proves One Nation isn't across its own policy.
5: It wasn't a small mistake because he went into detail.
3: Labor claims it shows the minor party isn't fit to govern.
1: In world news, Iran has carried out a cyber attack on a UK power station, shutting it down for 4 days. Gavin Gray reports from London.
6: Government ministers have been trying to calm nervousness by saying that at no point was there a risk to the UK's energy system, but they have contacted power companies to advise them of the risk of cyber attacks. The incident took place last month, but has only just been revealed. For security reasons, neither the government nor the National Cyber Security Centre, which deals with attacks on critical infrastructure, will give further details. It's said to have affected a small-scale generator, and there's had been no risk to the wider energy system.
1: Well, as Scam Awareness Week gets underway, we're being urged not to fall victim to one. New ANZ data shows that goods and services scams are the most commonly reported by customers, followed by impersonation and investment scams. ANZ Scams lead Ben Verhoff says anyone can fall victim to a scam, and those who do should not feel embarrassed about seeking help.
7: If you believe you are a victim or have been a victim, come forward and speak to someone, speak to a loved one, speak with a bank and make it known, speak with law enforcement and report it. There is no shame.
1: Australia Post is targeting forklift and truck drivers as it launches a national recruitment drive in the lead-up to its peak Christmas delivery period. About 3,500 seasonal jobs are on offer from early next month, while parcel sorters are also in demand to assist with processing. This is AIR National News.
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1: Well, the dates and times for the AFL's wild card weekend games are now officially locked and loaded. Sarah Patterson reports.
8: Under the new format, the Western Bulldogs will play Collingwood at the MCG this Friday night. Carlton will take on the Demons the following night, also at the MCG, in the second of the two knockout wildcard clashes. If the D's win, they will then head to Adelaide, while the winner out of the Western Bulldogs and Collingwood game will play in Geelong. If the Blues win, they'll travel to Geelong, while the winner of the other wildcard match will play away to Adelaide.
1: The West Tigers have pulled off the greatest NRL upset of the year, defeating the Sydney Roosters yesterday 25-24. Jock Madden kicked the winning field goal after a late comeback by the Roosters threatened to hand the Tigers a ninth straight loss. Tigers coach Benji Marshall says it was a nail-biting after a late comeback by the Roosters threatened to hand the Tigers a ninth straight loss. Tigers coach Benji Marshall says it was a nail

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1: Taking a quick check on the current weather outlook for Brisbane's Bayside. For the rest of today, we're heading for a top of 22, with skies staying mostly sunny and quite comfortable. Humidity will sit on the higher side, around the upper 70s, so it'll feel a touch muggy at times. Later this afternoon, conditions stay clear and bright, with light breezes around the suburbs. Into the evening, temperatures ease back toward 14 by sunset at 29 past 5 under clear skies. Tomorrow, expect a top of 24 after another cool start near 14 with partly cloudy skies and a dry day. Right now in Birkdale, it's 21. That's the latest weather update thanks to Totally Workwear, locally owned and operated. 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

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My name's Lani J, and I hope you're having a fantastic Monday afternoon, whatever it is that you're up to, and I thank you so much for spending part of your Monday with me. Coming up in the second hour, we have got some great music. We're going to hear from Yes, we're going to hear from Lone Star, we're going to hear from Wang Chung, with plenty more along the way to keep you entertained. But up next, we're going to hear from Shaggy. You are locked in to Bay FM 100.3. We are live and local across the Redlands Coast and beyond.

0: Yes, with Owner of a Lonely Heart here on Bay FM 100.3. That was released in 1983 and it became the band's first and only US number one single and remains one of the band's most recognisable songs. And before that, we heard Shaggy with Boombastic, released in 1995 and one of the songs that helped make Shaggy a worldwide star. Still to come in the second hour of the afternoon show is track from Lone Star. But coming up next, it's the Divinals with Back to the Wall. You're on Bay FM 100.3. We are the Rhythm of the Bay.
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Bay FM 100.3, and that was Lone Star with Amazed. That was released in 1999 and it became one of the biggest crossover country hits of its time and went on to become a huge international favourite. And before that, we heard The Stylistics with You Are Everything. That was released in 1971 and it is still one of those beautifully nostalgic soul classics. Well, I want to tell you about the Father's Day market on Lamb Island. Are you looking for something special for Dad? Well, head over to the Father's Day Market on Lamb Island on Saturday, September 5 from 8 a.m. until around noon. Come and browse a great range of stalls plus a display from the local men's shed. There'll be plenty to eat and drink, including the famous Kransky's, hamburgers, coffee and tea. Come and pick up a great gift for Dad or get an early start on your Christmas shopping. There's even a free ride on the Lamb van from the jetty, and the stalls will be undercover if it rains. They've planned for everything. So hop on over to Lamb Island for a morning of shopping, food and community fun. Still ahead this hour is a fantastic track from Wang Chung, but right now it's the Kid Laroi with Without You. 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We are more than just great music.

0: Wang Chung with Dance All Days here on Bay FM 100.3. That was released in 1984 and it became one of the British band's signature songs and remains a real favourite from the 80s. And before that, we heard Ward Thomas with Cartwheels. That was released in 2016 and was the title track from the British country duo's album. Well, we are getting close to the end of the second hour of the afternoon show, but there is still plenty more great music coming your way. Taking us through to the top of the hour and into news, sport and weather, we're going to hear from Queen. 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
1: Good afternoon, this is Michael Lynch. The AFL boss says the league will wait until police have completed inquiries into the Sydney Swans scandal before launching an internal probe. Five players who've been stood down will not be invited to this year's Brownlow medal ceremony, and it's yet to be determined if they'll be eligible for the Swans Best and Fairest Award. Police haven't questioned any Swans players as investigations continue into what took place at a Melbourne hotel. AFL Chief Executive Andrew Dillon says the league's inquiries will begin once police finish theirs.
2: Yeah, the police investigation, we don't know where that will go. And at that stage, when that's completed, the AFL will make its inquiries. I think what is clear is the Swans have taken action with the support of the AFL based on the information that is at hand now. And there's been accountability for those players that were involved last week.
1: Even people on six-figure salaries are now experiencing rental stress. That was discovered in data from Everybody's Home, which shows that someone earning $130,000 a year would have to spend 33% of their income on the median rent. People on $40,000 would sacrifice 89%. According to the report, Northwestern Australia has the highest rents in the country, followed by the Gold Coast, Sydney, Sunshine Coast and Perth. Housing Minister John Kerry says the state government is doing everything possible to bring the numbers down.
3: Ever since the COVID pandemic, we've seen extraordinary number of factors align to create the situation that we face. Ultimately, it is about more homes being delivered into the rental market that will provide relief for tenants.
1: The New South Wales government is defending its management of the health system after new figures reveal treatment times have worsened at several major hospitals. Data shows that patients at facilities including St George's and Westmead hospitals are waiting longer for treatment and discharge than they were when the Premier highlighted the hospitals during the election campaign. State Health Minister Ryan Park says hospitals are experiencing an increase in the number of seriously ill patients presenting for care, but he says the government remains focused on improving performances across the health system.
4: And I can understand the frustration of a person sitting in an ED now who's been waiting a long time. I get that. What we're trying to do is increase the number of beds, so we're expanding many of our hospitals, particularly in Western Sydney. We've rolled out ratios in many of our emergency departments because we need to see additional staff.
1: Melbourne is on track to become one of the world's mega cities. Projections suggest that in 75 years from now, Melbourne will have a population of 10 million. And population and location analyst Johnny Barnard says that's going to be a squeeze.
5: We've done a couple of scenarios to fit the 10 million in. So one assumes that the urban growth boundary stands. If we're going to fit 10 million inside the current urban growth boundary, then you do need some serious density around suburban activity centres.
1: In Air World News, Ukraine's president is rejecting calls for a wartime election, warning the move would split and destroy the nation. A push for a presidential vote was made by the country's now ousted defence minister. President Volodymyr Zelensky argues that holding an election during an active conflict would pose enormous security risks. This is Air National News.
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1: Would pose enormous security risks. 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

0: sure they get it to get a bit of a spell, but you know, we're just not happy with where we are at.
1: The West Tigers have pulled off the greatest NRL upset of the year, defeating the Sydney Roosters 25-24. Jock Madden for the Tigers kicking the winning field goal with 1 minute remaining to put his side in front. In yesterday's other game, the Sharks came from behind to beat the Titans on the Gold Coast 30-22. Lando Norris has boosted his hopes of another World Championship win with victory in the Formula One Dutch Grand Prix. The reigning world champion made it back-to-back wins with a brilliant drive, allowing him to execute a superb McLaren strategy to force Italian teenager and title leader Kimi Antonelli into second place. Max Verstappen's final home race ended with him walking away from a huge opening lap crash. Oscar Piastri finished sixth. Australian Independent Radio News.
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3: Taking a quick check on the current weather outlook for Brisbane's Bayside. A mostly sunny afternoon across the suburbs with comfortable mild conditions. Skies stay clear through the evening with light winds around the Bayside. Overnight it cools down to around 14 under clear and calm skies. Tomorrow is looking partly cloudy with a top of 24 expected across the region. Right now in Manly it's 22. 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

Bay FM 100.3, and that was Soft Cell with Tainted Love, kicking off the final hour of today's afternoon show. If you're just joining me this afternoon, welcome. My name's Lani J, and we are in the final hour of today's show. But fear not, my friends, I have saved some of the best for last. This hour, we are going to hear from Devo. We are going to hear from Foster the People. We are going to hear from Duran Duran. But right now, we're heading straight into Creedence Clearwater Revival. Right here on Bay FM 100.3, the heart and soul of the Bay.

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0: Bevo with Whip It here on BayFM 100.3. That was released in 1980 and became the band's signature song and one of the most recognisable new wave tracks of the era. And before that, we heard Lou Gramm with Just Between You and Me. Released in 1989, it became one of his biggest solo hits. Still to come in the final hour of the afternoon show, we have got Soul Asylum and the Choir Boys on the way. But coming up next, it's Steve Harley and Cockney Rebel with Make Me Smile. You're on BayFM 100.3. We are the Rhythm of the Bay.
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3: Good morning, everybody. Flow of traffic as we come towards the end of the peak run. Still looking relatively clear. The Gateway Arterial just up through Mount Gravatt, Capalabar Road, a little busier. The usual spots, a tiny bit heavier, just up the Thornside Road, coming out of Thornside towards Ransom, just to get across Tingalpa Creek. Expect slight delays there. Wellow Point bound through past Redlands College. It's a little under speed as well. And that inbound flow of traffic through to Tingalpa using Manly Road, heavier. Set of lights on Wynnum Road. There was a couple of sets of lights not working. Looks like they've been repaired. Good run towards the airport and no issues the Port of Brisbane motorway. Patchy through Cannon Hill to Morningside, but it's more so just the traffic lights. Your local destination for shopping, dining and more. 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More local traffic for you this afternoon on 100.3 Bay FM.
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Bay FM 100.3 and Foster the People with Pumped Up Kicks. That was released in 2010 and became the band's breakthrough hit, with its upbeat musical style contrasting with the darker subject matter of the lyrics. And before that, we heard Soul Asylum with Runaway Train. That was released in 1992 and became one of the band's biggest international hits. 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

0: Fastball with Out of My Head here on BayFM 100.3. That was released in 1998 and it became one of the American band's biggest hits following the success of their breakthrough song, The Way. And before that, we heard the Choir Boys with Run to Paradise, one of the great Australian rock anthems of the entire 80s. Well, we are getting close to the end of our time together this afternoon, but don't duck off just yet. There is still some fantastic music taking us through to the end of the show. And coming up next, we are going to hear from Linda Ronstadt. You're on the Bay with Lani J. More variety, less talk, right here on BayFM 100.3.
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That's a wrap on today's edition of The Afternoon Show right here on BayFM 100.3. We've just heard the Go-Go's with Our Lips Are Sealed, and before that it was Linda Ronstadt with You're No Good. Thank you so very much for spending part of your Monday afternoon with me. Whether you've been here from the beginning or you've tuned in somewhere halfway through, I really hope you've enjoyed the music, the company, and all of the good vibes. It's always a pleasure having you along for the ride, and I really appreciate you choosing to spend some of your Monday afternoon with me. Don't forget, I will be back tomorrow night from 7 p.m. with the 90s show, so make sure you join me for plenty of your favourite 90s hits from one of the greatest decades in music. And of course, next Monday, I'll be back here again from 1 p.m. to do it all over for another afternoon show. From me, Lani J, have yourself a wonderful afternoon. Take care, and thanks again for listening to BayFM 100.3.

0: 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You're listening to Bay Drive, 100.3 for your Monday arvo. My name's Max. So much great music coming up this hour. Everything awesome from the great Australian tracks. To some very cool, probably the most functional, dysfunctional relationship you know. All that and so much more coming up this hour. 100.3 Bay FM, just great music.
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2: Good afternoon, this is Michael Lynch. Firstly to Canberra, where the opposition has described its political opponents as being all over the shop when it comes to immigration policy. One Nation MP David Farley says when all visa categories are included, the party would allow 230,000 new arrivals into Australia every year. But Farley's senior colleagues maintain they would strictly cap the annual net immigration at 130,000 people. Liberal leader Angus Taylor, meanwhile, says it's clear the minor party can't be trusted on the issue.
3: Only the coalition has a plan to get immigration numbers down and standards up. We have laid out how we will do that. We will cap migration based on housing supply. We'll put Australian values at the centre.
2: As part of an investigation into information provided about secret commissions, five people have been arrested after police raids at the offices of the CFMEU. The union's headquarters in Carlton was one of six Melbourne addresses where search warrants were executed this morning. South Australian authorities are investigating a second suspected case of H5 bird flu in a long-nosed fur seal in the state. This follows the discovery of the first confirmed case in a seal at Beachport in the state's southeast. Officials are expecting test results in the coming days, but Chief Vet Dr. Skye Fruin says we should hope for the best, but be prepared for the worst.
4: I do think we need to expect that there will be more. I don't know how quickly it will spread. What we do have in our favour is that this is a virus that spreads very well between birds. It does not spread well between mammals. So the mammals are really at risk from catching it from the birds directly or from the contaminated environment.
2: The West Australian opposition says the Cook government needs to obtain a guarantee from the Prime Minister while he's in WA that the state's GST deal will not be changed. WA is currently guaranteed that its share of the GST will not fall below 75 cents in the dollar. But an interim Productivity Commission report claims the deal unfairly favours Western Australia and has recommended changing the current allocation. Anthony Albanese has said the WA will continue to get its fair share of the GST, and the state's treasurer, Rita Saviotti, says she believes the PM is well aware of the extent to which any change to the deal would affect the state.
5: Anthony Albanese, and I think the PM many, understands WA. I've worked closely with him over decades, in particular on infrastructure grants. He understands WA, and I know our federal parliamentary team know just how big an impact this discussion has on Western Australia.
2: Well, the call has gone out to truck drivers and forklift operators as Australia Post launches a major recruitment drive in the months leading up to Christmas. More on that from Sarah Patterson.
6: 3,500 jobs are up for grabs, with Australia Post determined to bolster its workforce ahead of the Christmas rush and make sure parcels arrive on time during its busiest period of the year. Applications are now open for seasonal team members at Australia Post and StarTrack across both metro and regional areas. Truck drivers and forklift operators are among the most in-demand roles, but there are also roles for parcel sorters, freight handlers and van drivers, some of the jobs requiring no previous experience.
2: Sarah Patterson there at Australian Independent Radio News.
1: 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They have you covered on-road and off-road.
2: Pat Cummins is giving no guarantees that Marnus Labuschagne will be part of October's tour of South Africa. The 32-year-old has not scored a test century since 2023 and made only four runs in Australia's only innings of the second test against Bangladesh. The test captain says selectors will meet in the weeks ahead.
7: He's not scored the runs he would have liked. He's been batting fantastically well, kind of off the field, but it doesn't mean much. You've got to kind of convert that into runs out there.
2: Essendon legend Matthew Lloyd is describing Mark McVee as a strong appointment as the Bombers' next coach. The Sydney assistant will reportedly be officially named this week as Brad Scott's full-time replacement. Lloyd has told the AFL website McVee is exactly who the Bombers need.
8: He's ruthless, so I think it's what that place needs, someone to come in and be really, really tough and hard on the standards and the expectations, but he also got a softer side where he's got a really good relationships type of person as a coach. So, yeah, it might not be the James Hurd that everyone wanted, but Mark, I think he's a strong appointment.
2: In the wake of the greatest NRL upset of the year, the West Tigers are celebrating yesterday's 25-24 defeat of the Sydney Roosters.
8: He's a strong appointment.
2: In the wake of the greatest NRL upset of the year, the West Tigers are celebrating yesterday's 25-24 defeat.

with mild conditions. Skies stay mostly clear into the evening with a cool low of 14. Tomorrow is looking partly cloudy with a top of 24 and a mild start near 14. Right now in Cleveland, it's 22. That's the latest forecast for the Bayside with thanks to Totally Workwear, your local workwear specialist. 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
2: Well, the afternoon run to the Bay, we've done pretty well so far. The Gateway, particularly this afternoon. Wynnum Road, no issues, even through Old Cleveland. Bit slower southbound as you make your way through towards Mount Gravatt and Palabar Road as well. That outbound flow of traffic on Old Cleveland looks good past the Tavern. A little bit heavier into Finucane Road where it changes. Moreton Bay Road intersects as well. And patchy conditions through the traffic lights on Redland Bay Road. That's kind of both directions in and out of Palabar. You run through towards Tingalpa looks okay. A little bit of outbound traffic to Wynnum Road, particularly headed to Manly. Wynnum Road itself looks good outbound, and that afternoon traffic developing on Manly Road around White's Road, but not yet as bad. Excellent Ransom to Birkdale, and no issues to Ormiston as well. We'll keep an eye on all of it for you. 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

Saw these guys live a few years ago at Falls Festival. They literally introduced this song by saying, "We know why you're here." 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More great music coming up. We're going to crank it up to the metal. Those boys are coming up very shortly. But now, back in 2011, this was the biggest song ever. And then he became somebody we used to know. 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

Sinead covers Prince, and it gave her her biggest hit, 100.3 Bay FM. More great music coming up. Before the hour is up, the Quiet Beatles going to take center stage. But before that, we're going to get the only man manly enough to pull off the name Alice. Mr. Cooper, Prince of Darkness, come on down, 100.3 Bay FM.

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1: I'm Mark Dransfield. Authorities are investigating a second suspected case of H5 bird flu in a long-nosed fur seal in South Australia. It comes after the first confirmed case in a seal at Beachport in the state's southeast. James Johnson of the Invasive Species Council says the severity of bird flu can't be underestimated.
2: We are looking at black summer bushfire scale impact on our wildlife. This is going to be absolutely devastating.
1: The New South Wales Premier has joined calls for the Royal Commission into Anti-Semitism to be extended. The inquiry is due to hand down its final report in December to coincide with the anniversary of the Bondi Beach terrorist attack. But there are growing calls for more people to have their say about the events leading up to the atrocity, which claimed 15 lives. Chris Minns is urging his federal counterparts to seriously consider extending the commission.
3: If we need to go a couple of weeks longer, given that most of the expense was spent setting it up, that would seem to be money well spent, because both the federal and the state government are relying on these recommendations to shape some of our policy.
1: The federal government has announced a new layout for Perth's Henderson Shipbuilding Precinct. The site will produce essential maritime assets, including new general-purpose naval frigates and army landing craft. The government says the preferred locations for shipbuilding and AUKUS nuclear submarine upkeep have now been finalised. Defence Minister Richard Marles claims it'll be the largest naval maintenance hub in the Southern Hemisphere.
4: This is a really significant development, not only for the nation, for our national security, but of course for Western Australia. Here at the Henderson Defence Precinct in time, there will be thousands of people engaged in shipbuilding and submarine maintenance.
1: Farmers have put up a $25,000 reward to help solve a stock theft in central Queensland. Lachlan Gray has details.
5: 142 head of cattle were stolen from a mob of 1,000 cows at a property north of Rockhampton between April 3 and May 28. The Wagyu cross cows and heifers are worth in excess of $200,000, and up to 70 of those missing are believed to be calving. It's prompted a reward offer from the Price Cattle Company, who are desperate for any information leading to the return of their stock. They are continuing to work with detectives from the Rockhampton Rural and Stock Crime Squad, which is appealing for anyone with information or who observed unusual stock carting movement near Green Lake to contact police. Lachlan Gray reporting.
1: Overseas now, and rescue operations are continuing in Guinea's capital, where 30 people have died following the collapse of a mountain of waste. Witnesses say the landfill buried an apartment building along with smaller dwellings. Just last week, the government ordered the closure of the site. A futurist is warning the robots we've seen outperforming humans at the World Humanoid Robot Games in Beijing are the soldiers of tomorrow. Chinese robots have broken human world records, including Usain Bolt's 100 metres record. Professor Rocky Scopoliti says this is how future wars will be fought.
6: We've seen the application of these emerging technologies, such as drone and artificial intelligence, you know, play out before our eyes.
1: This is AIR National News.
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1: The AFL boss has confirmed the league will wait until police have completed inquiries into the Sydney Swans scandal before launching an internal probe. Five players who've been stood down won't be invited to this year's Brownlow Medal ceremony, and it's yet to be determined if they'll be eligible for the Swans' best and fairest. Police are yet to question any players as investigations continue into what happened. AFL Chief Executive Andrew Dillon says the league's inquiries will begin once police finish theirs.
7: Yeah, the police investigation, we don't know where that will go. And at that stage, when that's completed, the AFL will make its inquiries. I think what is clear is the Swans have taken action with the support of the AFL based on the information that is at hand now. And there's been accountability for those players that were involved last week.
1: Turning to NRL, and former Rooster Joey Manu will return to the code, signing a two-year deal with the PNG Chiefs. Chiefs General Manager Michael Chamas says the world-class player is a boost to the premiership talent already secured.
8: We're going to be a team that knows how to win. We're going to need to know how to win, because it's going to be really challenging. There's going to be logistical challenges. And as soon as we get there to PNG, everyone's focus is on making sure that we're competitive from the outset.
1: And the Wallabies have flown out for Argentina ahead of their two tests against the Pumas. Australian Independent Radio News.
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10: taking a quick check on the current weather outlook for Brisbane's Bayside. Patchy rain around the region, easing into a clear evening with a mild low near 14. Skies stay clear through the night, making for comfortable sleeping conditions. Sunny and warm tomorrow, heading for a top of 24 with light winds around the suburbs. Right now in Alexandra Hills, it's 21. 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
2: A decent afternoon run through to the bay, or most of it anyway. The southbound run on the Gateway Arterial has been a little bit slow towards the merge at 8 Mile Plains, Rochedale Road, and heaviest through from Old Cleveland Road south. Been pretty good around Wynnum Road. No major issues there, even in and outbound on Wynnum Road, and that run through Manly Road clear this afternoon. Back at Capalabar, both on Old Cleveland Road and Moreton Bay Road. For a Monday afternoon, though, you'd give that the tick of approval. No issues towards Alex Hills, Cleveland, and beyond. A little bit slower if you're coming in the other direction through Boundary Road, just after the Redland Bay Road roundabout, or Taylor Road, heading towards Vicky Point, a little under speed there too. Your local destination for shopping, dining and more is station sponsor Victoria Point Shopping Centre. I'm Jay. 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

beautiful song, terrible band name, Bread on 100.3 Bay FM, live and local. More great music coming up. We're going to go 80s cheerleader style now. 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

0: 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We're on Bay Drive for your Monday arvo. My name's Max. So much great music from the King of Pop. To the kings and queens of Eurovision. All that and so much more. When we say widest variety of music, we mean it. 100.3 Bay FM.
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2: I'm Mark Dransfield. The Prime Minister maintains there'll be no change to WA's controversial GST agreement. WA's guaranteed at least 75 cents of every dollar of tax revenue under a deal struck by the former coalition government. A Productivity Commission interim report has labelled the agreement a mistake and is urging the federal government to revert to the old system. But Anthony Albanese says WA is the engine room of the economy and deserves a fair deal.
3: There will be no change to WA's arrangements whatsoever on the GST. Well, I've said it multiple times. I've signed people's body parts, for goodness sake. You know, I mean, seriously.
2: Cardholders are facing higher costs as the big banks look to offset an impending ban on debit and credit surcharges. Institutions like St George and Westpac are raising credit card interest rates and slashing loyalty schemes ahead of the ban in October. Experts say Australians should review their credit card plans now. Police have searched a reserve at Glenroy in Melbourne's north as part of an investigation into the murder of underworld figure Ethan Bourcinos. Alan Baskin reports.
4: Homicide squad detectives scouring the Jack Roper Reserve believe items connected to the 21-year-old's execution at Wallet last year might have been dumped in the area. The search follows an appeal for information last week. They've released CCTV footage which is believed to connect to the shooting, a vehicle fire at Reservoir, and three men leaving a Dallas property. Investigators believe a New South Wales organised crime syndicate is behind the hit, and at least two Victorian men helped with transport and accommodation. Alan Baskin, Air News.
2: UK reports now claim Prince Harry and Meghan had to leave the US and return to Britain because his immigration status is said to be withdrawn. Reporter Peter Ford explains.
5: There's been a group in America called the Heritage Foundation, and they have for several years been going through courts to make sure Prince Harry's visa is revoked, because what he said when he applied for that visa was about drug usage was quite different to what he said when he bought out his book Spare, when he admitted to extensive drug usage. And so that's why they've been fighting it. My gut feeling is that Prince Harry's being given a tip-off that he's going to get kicked out. And there's an old saying, when you're being run out of town, make it look like you're leading the parade.
2: It's book week and some schools have banned costumes including movie characters, preferring children to stick to book characters. One Christian school told parents not to let their children dress up as witches, wizards or zombies. Swinburne University's education expert Melinda Davis says it is a storm in a teacup.
6: I think that we should be encouraging children to read literally anything in competition with a screen, and I think that it's a very easy parallel to draw wizards and witches to probably one of the most successful children's books of all time, which is Harry Potter.
2: And Australia Post is targeting forklift and truck drivers as it launches a national recruitment drive in the lead up to its peak Christmas delivery period. And finally, to the Australian share market, the All Ords has closed up 47 points at 93.16. One Australian dollar is buying 71.71 US cents. This is Air National News.
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2: First to NRL, and the Bulldogs have been hit by a COVID outbreak ahead of their vital game against Penrith. Up to 10 players, including star forward Jacob Preston, have been struck down. AFL, and it's been confirmed that Zach Butters is leaving Port Adelaide. He intends to return to Victoria as a free agent, telling Fox Footy it's time.
7: Although I've loved my time in Adelaide and everything the city's given to me and the football club's given to me, I feel like I'm probably at a stage in my life where I'd like to get back around some family and friends and enjoy some more time with them.
2: And in tennis, the focus turns to the US in preparation for next week's Open. Air Sports' Paul Walsh has details.
8: This week is an important one for nine Australians hoping to qualify for the main draw at the final Grand Slam event for 2026. five women and four men will be looking to join 10 other Australians who have already secured their place in the main draw at the US Open due to commence next Monday. Amongst those looking to book their place next week are 18-year-old Emerson Jones, who continues to improve her world ranking, which is currently 126, and the 33-year-old Bernard Tomic, who has been concentrating on the future and challenges events of late in an effort to improve his ranking, which currently stands at 179. Honing their skills this week at the Winston-Salem Open are James Duckworth, Adam Walton, Rinki Hijikata, and the wild card recipient, Cruz Hewitt.
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10: Taking a quick check on the current weather outlook for Brisbane's Bayside. Clear skies continuing this evening with a mild, comfortable feel outside. Overnight, temperatures easing back to a cool low of 14 under clear skies. Tomorrow, looking sunny again with light winds and a top near 24. Right now in Manly, it's 20. That's the latest forecast for the Bayside, with thanks to Totally Workwear, your local workwear specialist. 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

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Brisbane Sweeping Service in Thornside require a sweeper operator between 6am and 6pm, weekdays with flexible arrangements, so just specify your availability and capacity. You will be towing equipment across Brisbane and operating a sit-on sweeper. You need experience towing trailers and basic mechanical knowledge is highly advantageous, but not essential, and modest fitness is required. Mature candidates are welcome to apply and on-the-job training is provided. Occupational and speech therapists are required at Look Who's Talking in Birkdale. The team work in a collaborative and inclusive environment underpinned by an outstanding culture. The roles are offered as hybrid and part-time roles would also be considered. So if you want to work in a place you will love doing the work that you love, contact them. Brisbane Concrete retaining walls and fences need workers to help during a few weeks of peak demand with an immediate start. The work involves labouring related to retaining walls and fencing, including both colour bond and timber. You need to be strong and fit and know how to put in a good day's work, along with experience in setting posts for fencing and retaining walls would be very helpful. Having your own transport is an advantage. Stairway Solutions is a family-owned and operated business that has been operating for over 40 years, and they are looking for an experienced CNC wood machinist who has a driver's licence, a positive attitude, good communication skills, along with the ability to multitask and show initiative. The role includes heavy lifting and working with heavy machinery, and previous experience with a Mordelli CNC is a must and a forklift licence is a bonus. Join a great team with a strong focus on family life balance. And we have a range of current vacancies, and you can see the full details for each role on our website at bayfm.org.au. And this has been another free community service announcement.

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0: 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More great stuff before the hour is up. 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

Hey there, it's Michelle and welcome to Michelle's Time Mix. We're going totally 80s this hour, although I may have snuck a few modern favourites into the mix just to keep you on your toes. Coming up, you'll hear music from Faith Hill, Old Dominion and Beyoncé, but we're kicking things off with a seriously great tune from Glenn Frey. So turn it up and get ready to feel the heat. The heat is on. 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

Well, that was Billy Joel with Don't Ask Me Why. And honestly, the man has given us so many great songs over the years. It's hard to pick a favourite. Billy Joel has sold over 160 million records worldwide and has had a string of massive hits across the decades. Not bad for a bloke who started out playing piano in bars. Coming up, we've got the final song in this set, Let's Dance, which quite frankly is something we should all be doing at some point when the music is this fab. So turn it up, clear a little space in the lounge room and dance like nobody's watching, because hopefully nobody is. You're listening to Bay FM 100.3, just great music.

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0: I just love that song from Bertie Higgins, Key Largo. There's something about that song that instantly makes you feel like you should be sitting by the water with a cocktail in hand, even if you're actually sitting in traffic. Key Largo was actually Bertie Higgins' biggest hit, reaching the top 10 in the US in 1982, and it was inspired, of course, by the 1948 Humphrey Bogart and Lauren Bacall movie of the same name. Not a bad way to turn a movie classic into a musical one, I think. Still to come, we've got Old Dominion, Bon Jovi and DJ Ootsy. Now that's a musical combination you probably didn't see coming. Stick with us. 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

0: And that's almost our first hour done, but don't go anywhere just yet. Taking us up to the hour, we've got Beyonce and Joanne, plus that song that seemed to hang around forever, and I mean forever. DJ Ootsy with Hey Baby. Coming up in the next hour, we're jumping forward into the 2000s with some absolute crackers from that decade. So dust off those low-rise jeans, dig out your old flip phone and stick with me. More great music is on the way right here on Bay FM 100.3, The Rhythm of the Bay.
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Well, here we are again, ready to jump straight into another hour of great tunes from the 2000s. And we've got a bit of a musical mashup coming your way in the next half hour with BTS, Adam Lambert and Dua Lipa, because apparently we don't believe in keeping things predictable around here. But first, let's get things rolling with Dan and Shay and Nothing Like You. So turn it up, get comfy and enjoy the ride. 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

And there he was, Adam Lambert, as promised. Did you know before becoming a huge solo star, Adam made it all the way to the final of American Idol in 2009? And judging by what happened next, I'd say he did pretty well for himself. Still to come, we've got Jamiroquai and the Jonas Brothers, so plenty more musical goodness on the way. But kicking things off right now, it's the global superstars BTS with Dynamite. Turn it up and enjoy. 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

Coming up after these quick messages, we've got the Jonas Brothers, Justin Timberlake and Kelly Clarkson reminding us that what doesn't kill you makes you stronger. Well, let's hope that's true after a few too many coffees I've had. And here's a random fact for you. Before they became the Jonas Brothers, Kevin, Joe and Nick actually started out recording separately. Then someone obviously thought, hang on, why not put these three together? And the rest, as they say, is history. Stick around, there's plenty more 2000s goodness on the way. BFM 100.3, the rhythm of the bay.

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0: that's a wrap for me tonight. Thanks so much for hanging out with me. I hope you've had as much fun listening as I've had putting it all together. If you'd enjoyed the musical madness, you can catch me every Monday night from 9 p.m. for more great tunes, surprises, and the occasional song that makes you wonder, where did she find that one? I'll leave you now with Scissor Sisters and Rogue Traders. So whatever you do, don't touch that dial. Unless, of course, you're turning it up. That's completely acceptable. Have a fabulous week, and I'll catch you next Monday night right here on Bay FM 100.3, The Rhythm of the Bay. Ta-ta for now.
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1: Blue tongues are one of the most adorable lizards on the Redlands coast. Do you agree? The largest member of the skink family, they use that fleshy blue tongue to bluff predators. They can crush snail shells with strong jaws and give birth to the cutest live young.
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1: Taking a quick check on the current weather outlook for Brisbane's Bayside. Mist around this morning with a cool top of 17 expected across the Bayside. Humidity is sitting high, so the air will feel a bit damp early on. Skies stay mostly clear later today, with conditions improving through the afternoon. Clear skies continue into tonight, with temperatures easing back after sunset. Tomorrow is looking sunny and warmer, heading for 27 after a mild 17 to start, and there's the chance of around 6 millimetres of rain developing. Right now in Manly, it's 15. That's the latest weather update, thanks to Totally Workwear, locally owned and operated. 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

much of that album was recorded in Lagos in Nigeria after several of the band members quit just before the session began, and somehow it still became one of McCartney's biggest successes. Well, good morning and welcome to Tuesday Sunrise. It's great to have your company as we get your day underway with plenty of favourites from across the decades right here on 100.3 Bay FM. 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
1: You've read the books, you've watched the shows. What's the best way? No one knows. You meditate.

0: And that song was written by Danny O'Donoghue, following a difficult breakup, which is probably why it connects with so many people. A quick look at this day in music history. On this day in 1975, Stevie Wright's album Black Eyed Bruiser entered the charts. The album followed the huge success of Evie and featured some of the classic Australian rocks. Speaking of which, his title track, Black Eyed Bruiser, is coming up very shortly on 100.3 Bay FM.
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0: And Savage Garden with the Animal Song. 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

0: Def Leppard with Love and Affection. 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

And of course, we all know that song, don't we? Everyone's a Winner Baby by Hot Chocolate. Do you know that song actually performed better in Australia than it did in the UK? It reached the top 10 here. Well, before I go, a quick look back in this day in history, as we do every time of this morning. On this day in 1986, Wah Wah Knee Simulation was sitting at number 5 on the Australian charts, one of the standout Australian pop records of that decade. Well, that wraps up Sunrise for this morning. Thank you for your company. I'm Rob Weeks. Coming up next, Bongo's going to take over you for breakfast. And then we've got at 9 a.m, Cameron will be along to keep your morning rolling right along. Here's Wah Wah Knee and Stimulation on 100.3 Bay FM. Have a great day.

0: AFM National News, brought to you by Manly Harbour Village, where Brisbane meets the bay.
1: Good morning, I'm Lee Harrison. Anthony Albanese says there'll be no change to Western Australia's GST arrangements while he's Prime Minister. WA is guaranteed a 75-cent floor on every dollar of GST under a deal put in place by the previous coalition government. Other states claim the arrangement is unfair. Mr. Albanese says the deal acknowledges the role Western Australia plays in the national economy.
2: During COVID, when there was a major downturn in most of the eastern states, WA kept going because of its sector. I will always back WA. I am in sync with the Premier of WA.
1: The opposition argues the Prime Minister should listen to his New South Wales counterpart and extend the Royal Commission into anti-Semitism. The inquiry is set to hand down its final report in December, marking the anniversary of the Bondi Beach terrorist attack. Premier Chris Minns has joined the coalition and Jewish groups in calling for more witnesses to be given the chance to testify. Liberal Senator John O'Dunham argues it's vital key decision makers are held to account.
3: If we are to properly learn from the mistakes that led to Bondi, and there are some terrible, heinous mistakes made by decision makers through this whole long drawn out history, then we need to have it all on the table.
1: Victorian Premier Ben Carroll has promised to pour money and resources into the Royal Commission into corruption in the state's construction sector if it needs it. Former and current premiers and ministers, CFMEU officials and business leaders could be called to give evidence. Mr. Carroll says the probe has been allocated 12 months, but he anticipates it could take up to 18.
4: So we allocated $50 million based on other Royal Commissions and what they cost. But as I've always said, if the Royal Commissioner needs more powers or indeed more resources, he only has to ask.
1: The WA and federal governments have unveiled the site for a major defence precinct in Henderson. The site layout includes the preferred locations for shipbuilding and AUKUS nuclear submarine upkeep. WA Premier Roger Cook says the project is full steam ahead.
5: Today we are firing the starter's gun on the largest naval shipbuilding maintenance hub in the Southern Hemisphere. This is a key part of my government's vision to drive jobs and economic growth, and is really an exciting milestone as we finalise the design for the defence precinct.
1: And the Bureau of Statistics says it's received more than 10 million completed census forms that many households are still yet to respond. Today marks 2 weeks since census night. The ABS says census field officers are following up with households yet to return their form. The census is compulsory and failing to complete it risks a fine. This is AIR National News.
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1: Sydney assistant Mark McVeigh has been appointed Essendon coach on a 3-year deal. The Swans assistant and former Bomber has taken over at the helm after presenting to the Essendon board yesterday. Port Adelaide Zach Butters is heading back to Victoria next season. He's ruled out playing for Collingwood, with Geelong, Richmond and Western Bulldogs in the mix. He says he's wrestled with the decision whether or not to move back home.
6: It's been quite tough to get to the bottom of it, and a tough decision in my life and one that I haven't taken lightly, but I'm probably at a stage in my life where I'd like to get back around some family and friends.
1: New NRL franchise, the PNG Chiefs, have signed their 7th player. Former Roosters centre and Kiwi international Joey Manu has signed a 2-year deal. Chiefs general manager Michael Chamas says Manu brings more premiership winning experience to their already stacked roster.
7: Joey's a 2-time premiership winner. He takes our total premierships to 16 amongst our coaching staff and amongst our players. So that's a really important thing for us, but getting guys who are winners.
1: And Western Force scrum half Luke Aiken has been elevated from the academy squad to the Super Rugby Pacific lineup for the 2027 season. Australian Independent Radio News.
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9: Let's check the latest on the Bayside forecast. A warm and overcast day ahead, heading for a top of 25. Humidity stays fairly high, around 78%, so it'll feel a bit muggy. Cloud hangs around later today, staying mostly overcast through the afternoon. Into tonight, it will be mild, with a low of 17 and plenty of cloud.
10: Tomorrow, looking brighter with sunny skies, a top near 27, and a few showers bringing around 6 millimetres of rain. Right now in Alexandra Hills, it's 15. That's the weather update taken care of with thanks to Totally Workwear, your local workwear specialists. 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
12: 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On this Tuesday, the 25th of August, I'm Bongo, 3 hours of a great mix of music. We say thank you to Rob for Sunrise, 5 a.m, Monday to Thursday. Then on Friday and Saturday morning, we have Brock at 5 a.m. on the Rhythm of the Bay. Let's get the hour started. Simple Minds. She's a river. 5 minutes past six.

0: 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Brisbane Sweeping Service in Thornside require a sweeper operator between 6am and 6pm, weekdays with flexible arrangements, so just specify your availability and capacity. You'll be towing equipment across Brisbane and operating a sit-on sweeper. You need experience towing trailers and basic mechanical knowledge is highly advantageous, but not essential, and modest fitness is required. Mature candidates are welcome to apply and on-the-job training is provided. Occupational and speech therapists are required at Look Who's Talking in Birkdale. The team work in a collaborative and inclusive environment underpinned by an outstanding culture. The roles are offered as hybrid and part-time roles would also be considered. So if you want to work in a place you will love doing the work that you love, contact them. Brisbane concrete retaining walls and fences need workers to help during a few weeks of peak demand with an immediate start. The work involves labouring related to retaining walls and fencing, including both colour bond and timber. You need to be strong and fit and know how to put in a good day's work, along with experience in setting posts for fencing and retaining walls would be very helpful. Having your own transport is an advantage. Stairway Solutions is a family-owned and operated business that has been operating for over 40 years, and they are looking for an experienced CNC wood machinist who has a driver's licence, a positive attitude, good communication skills, along with the ability to multitask and show initiative. The role includes heavy lifting and working with heavy machinery, and previous experience with a Mordelli CNC is a must and a forklift licence is a bonus. Join a great team with a strong focus on family life balance. And we have a range of current vacancies, and you can see the full details for each role on our website at bayfm.org.au. And this has been another free community service announcement from Bay FM. 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
1: Cool.

Cat Stevens on Bay Brekkie. And Tuesday's dead. No, it's not, because the sun did rise at 6:09 this morning and will set at 5:30 p.m. High tide coming in this morning at 7:35, 1.7 of a metre. To take us to our first traffic report for the day, this is Steppenwolf, Born to be Wild. Good morning.

0: Body, as we get into the Tuesday check of traffic, 8 Mile Plains at the merge and Mount Gravatt Capalaba Road for the Gateway northbound, a little busy. Tiny bit heavier if you're coming off the Port of Brisbane motorway as well, early. Do watch out for that. Tingalpa and you run through to Cannon Hill, looks very clear. No traffic backing up from Wynnum, Manly, Lota, good flow of traffic inbound, even through Chandler looks pretty low. Of course, just as you get off Old Cleveland Road and you try and get onto the Gateway, you've got that slight queue or slow up through that point. And further out towards Cleveland, Vicky Point and Thornlands, no issues. Good early morning flow of traffic. No overnight issues important as well. Creating memories with family, that's the point. It's station sponsor Victoria Point Shopping Centre. It's Jay. More traffic for you soon on 100.3 Bay FM.
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0: Sister Sisters on Bay FM Bereke and Take Your Mama. Well, you can take your mama for coffee with a cop. That's today. That's better than cheap champagne. The Bayside District Crime Prevention Unit are inviting the community to coffee with a cop. That's today at the Alex Hill Shopping Centre from 9 o'clock this morning till 11 a.m. So why not call in? Have a chat with your local police. Coming up, we've got Shawn Mendes and Queen, Hammer to Fall. 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

BFM Brekkie with Jack Johnson and Flake from his album Brush Fire and Fairy Tales. Take us to the top of the hour. We'll hear from Police, but this is Blood, Sweat and Tears. They've got the spinning wheel. 9 minutes to 7. Good morning.

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1: Good morning, I'm Lee Harrison. The pressure on Australia's power grid from data centres is forecast to increase 13% by 2035. The market operator is releasing its 10-year outlook on reliability and whether supply will meet demand. AI data centres currently make up about 3% of the nation's energy consumption. Meanwhile, the growth in artificial intelligence will be the focus of a key speech the Prime Minister will make to business leaders tonight. Nelson Scott reports.
2: The PM will address the Business Council's annual dinner, where he'll talk about the opportunities of AI, but will also argue tech companies must adhere to a social licence. Anthony Albanese's speech comes ahead of a national cabinet meeting on Wednesday. Some jurisdictions are raising concerns about the proliferation of data centres and their insatiable energy requirements. Mr. Albanese says the facilities should be located in areas that have minimal impact on the community and have strategies in place for the responsible use of energy and water. Nelson Scott, Canberra.
1: Research shows immigration rather than cost of living sits as the top concern for many voters, throwing their support behind One Nation. The survey of 1,000 people also showed supporters of the minor party are also more likely to believe the country is heading in the wrong direction at 91% compared to 62% in the broader voter population. Flinders University's Emily Foley has carried out separate research on the rise of One Nation and says the party has also been chasing battlers who would traditionally vote Labor.
3: That gap is the disillusionment of Labor's traditional working class voter base. That's very clear. But it was very interesting the ways in which One Nation, we found in our research, were actually kind of positioning themselves as more similar to an old Labor, really.
1: Health funds want top earners hit with double the tax penalty if they don't have private hospital cover. Jack Fenwick reports.
4: Private Healthcare Australia has proposed doubling the Medicare levy surcharge for high-income earners without insurance to 3%. Insurers pitched the move as an alternative to the federal government's plan to slash age-based rebates, which they warn will force 3 million older Australians to pay significantly higher premiums. The industry group argues the higher penalty would provide the government $410 million a year in additional revenue and drive 380,000 people into private healthcare, relieving pressure on the public system without penalising seniors. Jack Fenwick reporting.
1: And the United States is issuing deadlines to nations to cease their financial dealings with Iran. The US Treasury Secretary says President Donald Trump has been calling global counterparts, warning they must cease all commercial interactions with Iran or face being excluded from the US financial system. This is Air National
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1: Canterbury must beat NRL heavyweights Penrith on Friday to stay alive for the finals. Centre Matt Burton is confident they can replicate their upset of the Panthers in round 6.
5: Yeah, 100%. We got full faith in our ability and, we know what we can do when we pull it all together. So we just got to go out there and compete for 80 minutes and we'll get the job done.
1: Carlton's Mark Pitanet says they still don't know what their best football looks like as they prepare for a wild card final. The Blues take on the D's at the MCG on Saturday night in a do-or-die clash. Pitanet says while they had a lot of positives to come out of their review of the win over Fremantle, there's still areas they're working on.
6: The defence is, and contest, a lot of where our game starts from. I think we gave up 42 inside 50s on the weekend against a Fremantle team that is sort of mid-50s. And it hasn't all been smooth sailing. We have had some close games where we didn't play great. And to be able to take the learnings out of those ones, build and just see it come to life each week and build them.
1: World champion Oblique Seville has come up trumps as all 9 athletes cracked the 10-second barrier in an astonishing men's 100-metre final at the Silesia Diamond League meet. And Wyndham Clark has won the PGA Tour's BMW Championship in the second week of the playoffs. Australian Independent Radio News.
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8: Let's take you through the current weather outlook across the Bayside. Heading for a top near 25, with overcast skies dominating today. Humidity stays fairly high, sitting around the upper 70s through the day. Cloudy conditions linger later today, with that grey cover hanging on into the afternoon. Tonight, expect things to stay mild with a low of about 17. Tomorrow warms up to around 27, mostly sunny with the chance of about 6 millimetres of rain. Right now in Wellington Point, it's 14. 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

Deep Purple on Bay FM. Women are from Tokyo to start the second hour of the Bay Brekkie program. Right now, this is Gary Moore. He's moving down the road at 11 minutes past 7. Good morning.

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2: Morning, everybody. That flow of traffic, if you're making your way through the Gateway Arterial, just watch out for that southbound run through Belmont. We've got a problem through there. Just emerge that southbound on the Gateway. Northbound, you know, is already busy there, Mackenzie and Rochdale. But just that issue coming through the southbound direction. As a result, you've got Old Cleveland Road as well through Tilley Road, and that inbound flow of traffic towards the Gateway at the merge at Old Cleveland Road. That's under speed there this morning. It's an issue southbound on the Gateway. We'll keep an eye out for that. Capella Bar, the back of Old Cleveland Road, fine. And Moreton Bay Road, no issues as well for the morning run so far. We'll keep an eye on it. Shop, dine, relax. 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It's Jay. More local traffic for you soon on 100.3 Bay FM.
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Will Young, Bay Brecky, and love the one you're with. Now there's some good advice. Take us into the state news, Brian Ferry. Price of love. Good morning. 27 minutes past

0: SAFM National News, brought to you by Manly Harbour Village, where Brisbane meets the bay.
1: This is Air News Queensland. I'm Lee Harrison. The state government has introduced new bail laws that will see offenders who commit a serious crime while on bail sent back to jail. The reforms passed through Cabinet overnight and are expected to be introduced to Parliament as early as Thursday. Premier David Crisafulli claims they'll be the toughest bail laws in the country. Younger Queenslanders are increasingly falling victim to online scams as artificial intelligence brings in a new wave of sophisticated fraud. Peter Jones reports.
2: ScamWatch data reveals Queenslanders reported more than 58,000 scams and $104 million in losses between January last year and June this year. The top five ways that people are tricked include shopping scams, impersonation, investment, romance and bank impersonation scams, with scam activity increasing 18% year on year, according to the latest ANZ customer data. While losses from bank impersonation scams have dropped, alongside overall reductions in both scam volumes and customer losses, investment scams continue to generate the highest customer losses overall. Peter Jones, Air News.
1: Police have charged a man accused of stealing a car and causing a crash in Brisbane South. Overnight, it's alleged an SUV was seen driving dangerously before colliding with two vehicles in Callum Vale and then fleeing the scene. Following investigations, a 29-year-old man has been charged with 10 offences and is due in court today. A landmark workplace tribunal decision has set new boundaries for maternity leave. With more on that story, Steve Barker.
3: New mum and highly skilled mining worker on $187,000 a year, Jessica Donnelly, took Whitehaven Coal to the Fair Work Commission. She wanted to remain on maternity leave for a further 6 months, taking her total to 18. Whitehaven refused the request, stating any extended absence would place too much pressure on her team and the business. The commission found that Whitehaven's rejection of Ms. Donnelly's request to extend unpaid parental leave was refused on reasonable business grounds. She was, however, granted an extra 6 weeks of unpaid leave due to difficulty in arranging adequate childcare. Steve Barker, Air News.
1: To sport now, Broncos skipper Adam Reynolds is set to be denied his Suncorp Stadium farewell. Lachlan Gray reports.
4: After 323 games in the NRL, Adam Reynolds has played his last. Coach Michael Maguire overruling his captain's plea for one last ride with the Broncos over medical concerns. Reynolds completed training on Monday and told Maguire he was keen to play against the Storm on Thursday night at Suncorp Stadium, but the man who steered him to glory in both 2014 and 2025 had other ideas, telling Reynolds he would not be selected over fears he could not complete the game uninjured. The 36-year-old hasn't played since sustaining a concussion against Newcastle 3 weeks ago and has struggled with issues in both calves in a year where he's been limited to just 14 games. It's a sad end to a glittering career spanning 15 seasons, two premierships, and more than 2,500 points in the NRL. Lachlan Gray, Brisbane.
1: And in the AFL, Lachie Neal, Charlie Cameron and Harris Andrews are among Brisbane's All-Australian Blazer hopefuls. The star trio were named alongside Lions teammates Will Ashcroft, Zach Bailey and Logan Morris in the initial squad of 46. This is Air News Queensland.
5: Ready to rewind a few decades? 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

0: 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Quirky. Streaming across the Bayside and around the world on iHeartRadio. That was Peter Gabriel and Shock the Monkey. Before that was Reef and Would Have Left You. Well, today is National Banana Split Day. Exactly what we're going to do. We're going to split that banana right down the centre and put it in a long dish. Now comes the good part. We're going to put three traditional scoops of ice cream over it. Vanilla, strawberry, chocolate. Doesn't end there. Let's top it off with some chocolate syrup, fresh pineapples, strawberries, whipped cream, nuts, cherry. Now that contains, you'll believe this, over 1,000 calories. That is equal to 60 teaspoons of sugar. Give that one a go if you're game. Good morning, 16 minutes to 8.
1: 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Another community announcement from Bay FM. 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

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Take us to top of the hour, Brothers Osborne. Stay a little longer. Good morning.

0: SAFM National News, brought to you by Manly Harbour Village, where Brisbane meets the bay.
1: Good morning, I'm Lee Harrison. Health funds want top earners hit with double the tax penalty if they don't have private hospital cover. Jack Fenwick reports.
2: Private Healthcare Australia has proposed doubling the Medicare levy surcharge for high-income earners without insurance to 3%. Insurers pitched the move as an alternative to the federal government's plan to slash age-based rebates, which they warn will force 3 million older Australians to pay significantly higher premiums. The industry group argues the higher penalty would provide the government $410 million a year in additional revenue and drive 380,000 people into private healthcare, relieving pressure on the public system without penalising seniors.
1: The Prime Minister will address business leaders tonight with a speech focused on artificial intelligence. Anthony Albanese believes we need to embrace AI, but with guardrails attached. Mr. Albanese will hold talks with his state and territory counterparts tomorrow to discuss a consistent approach to data centres. A manhunt's underway after a home invasion in Sydney's southwest. Dusty Fitzpatrick has more.
3: Police say a group of unknown people forced entry into the Denham Court home, assaulting two residents. A 20-year-old man suffered a severe laceration and bruising to his head and a leg injury in the incident. He's been taken to hospital for further treatment. A 17-year-old boy was treated for minor injuries after the ordeal. Two other people inside the home at the time weren't injured. A crime scene is now in place and anyone with information is being urged to come forward. Dusty Fitzpatrick, Sydney.
1: A report shows young Australians are at risk of becoming worse off than the generation before them. They earn less than the last generation at the same age and have a level of home ownership the same as in the 1940s. Anglicare Executive Director Cassie Chambers says the promise of progress for future generations is being broken.
4: And what we're seeing is that younger Australians today, people under 35 or so, are nowhere near the position that older Australians were when they were that age.
1: New Zealand has become the latest country to follow Australia's lead, proposing a law to ban children under 16 from social media platforms like Instagram, TikTok and Snapchat. Under Prime Minister Christopher Luxon's plan, tech giants that fail to take responsible steps to block underage users face fines of up to 10% of their global revenue. The federal government is understood to be weighing up a new support package to help address the spread of H5 bird flu. The funding would be focused on tackling threats to key species in a bid to improve their chances of survival and recovery. Seven foreign nationals are in custody after Australian detectives helped dismantle child abuse networks operating overseas. And tens of thousands of people have been evacuated as a large wildfire approaches the city of Reno in Nevada. This is AIR National News.
0: 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They have you covered on-road and off-road.
1: Mark McVeigh has hit the ground running as Essendon's new coach, already taking part in list management meetings. He's been unanimously appointed to the role, starting immediately, leaving his job as assistant coach at the Swans. Former teammate Matthew Lloyd says he's the right man for the job.
5: These jobs are hard to get. He understands just how big this job is. He's not naive. He understands that it's not going to be easy with where the club's currently at. Now he has to get to work. He's finished with the Sydney Swans as of now, and he's already been in list management.
1: Brisbane captain Adam Reynolds has played his final game in the NRL. The South Sydney junior has been ruled unavailable for the Broncos' two remaining games this season due to calf injuries. He retires as the second highest point scorer in NRL history. The Wallabies are desperate to shake their travel bug in Argentina. Australia's last visit ended in a narrow win first up before a record 40-point loss. Centre Len Iketau says they're out to make amends.
6: You know, we want to be consistent in the way we play and just making sure that we're putting in, you know, performances that we're proud of.
1: And full-time in the EPL, Chelsea's defeated Fulham 3-2 at Craven Cottage. Australian Independent Radio News.
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8: Here's how the latest forecast is shaping up across Brisbane's Bayside. A mostly overcast kind of day on the way, heading for 25. cloudy skies sticking around, with humidity up near 78%. Later today and through the afternoon, expect those grey skies to hang in. Into tonight, the cloud cover lingers, with a mild low of 17. Tomorrow warms up to 27, mostly sunny, with a few showers about. Right now in Cleveland, it's 15. 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

Bay FM Bricky with Bonnie Raitt and Love Sneaking Up On You from her album Longing In Their Hearts. That was released in 1994. This is Teddy Swims. Devil in a Dress. 9 minutes past 8. Good morning. I hope your morning's going well.

A special community care announcement from Bay FM. It's school drop-off time, and reduced speed zones are now active around primary, high schools and colleges. Please observe these reduced speed zones and respect the safety of our young Bayside. Another community announcement from Bay FM, live and local across the Bay.

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2: Morning, everybody. Bit of slow traffic if you're trying to make your way through on the Gateway Arterial. Earlier, southbound at Old Cleveland Road has been cleared. That's much better through there. The northbound flow of traffic, bit patchy through from the merge at 8 Mile Plains, Mackenzie. Also southbound, a lot of that traffic caught up with itself. Still a bit busy through Old Cleveland Road, inbound at Tilley Road as you come through the traffic lights, and coming out of Burbank as well on Mount Cotton Road, trying to get through towards Garden Road, or at least the Gateway, is heavy. The other side of it through Wishart's actually moving pretty well. Manly Road through Tingalpa under speed as well. You're back past New Cleveland Road, even back past the Wandle Road area, so it is a little heavier there this morning. Patchy on Wynnum Road, but I'll take that for the morning commute so far. 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

Matt Taylor on Bay FM. I remember when I was young, yes, very long time ago. This is Nielsen. We're going to jump into the fire at 25 minutes past 8. Good morning.

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0: Live and local, that's Haim. The Wire. Bayside with a cop. Well, it's coffee with a cop. You can have that very shortly at 9 o'clock, in fact. The Bayside District Crime Prevention Unit, they're inviting the community to coffee with a cop. That's today at the Alex Hills Shopping Centre. 9 o'clock till 11 a.m. So why not call in, have a chat with your local police. This is Hootie and the Blowfish, Desert Mountain Showdown. Good morning, 20... 20-

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Casey Musgraves, I do like the words. Follow your arrow. Taking the reins at 9 o'clock, you've got Cameron and Brock. Great mix of music, interesting chats as always. And I look forward to your company for Bay Brekkie. That's with me, Bongo, 6 a.m. in the morn on the rhythm of the bay. To look up and not down. To look forward and not back. To look out and not in. To lend a hand. That's what we got to do. Good morning, it's 8 minutes to nine. This is Skyhooks. Million Dollar Riff, take us to the top of the hour. Huey Lewis in the news. Good morning.

0: 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James Bond 007. 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
1: 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Across the Redlands Coast. 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

0: AFM National News, brought to you by Manly Harbour Village, where Brisbane meets the bay.
1: Good morning, I'm Lee Harrison. Data centres are forecast to use as much power from the grid by 2036 as all homes in New South Wales and Victoria do today. The country's energy market operator says the centres will consume 13% of power demand in 10 years' time. The Prime Minister will use a speech tonight to discuss the growth of artificial intelligence and data centres. Meanwhile, Australia's peak medical body is renewing its call for stronger protections against AI deepfakes for Scams Awareness Week. The Australian Medical Association has penned a letter to the Prime Minister urging the government to prioritise its digital duty of care. Federal AMA Vice President Associate Professor Julian Raitt says they're concerned with content impersonating reputable health professionals, including their own president.
2: There's no real framework of regulations in place to enforce the removal of harmful material. We think there should be stronger transparency requirements and effective safeguards so that if there is any harmful information that's published using deepfake AI-generated material, it can be removed in a timely way.
1: Police are searching for a group of people after a violent home invasion in Sydney's southwest. A 20-year-old man and 17-year-old boy were injured in the incident at Denham Court. Two other residents inside the home at the time weren't harmed. Two shops in Melbourne's northeast have been torched in twin arson attacks this morning. With more on that story, Madeline Burke.
3: The attacks happened in the space of 10 minutes, causing significant damage. It was around 2 this morning when a vehicle was rammed into a convenience store in St Albans. The shop was set alight. Witnesses reported seeing two vehicles driving in convoy from the scene. Around 10 minutes later, it's believed the same offenders reversed a stolen Toyota Kluger into a milk bar on Maplewood Drive in Kings Park, with an explosion heard as the fire broke out. Police believe the offenders fled in a second vehicle described as a light-coloured four-wheel drive. Madeline Burke, Melbourne.
1: The federal government is being asked to do more to ensure younger Australians aren't left behind financially. An Anglicare Australia report has found today's generation of young people will earn less and carry more debt than previous generations. Anglicare spokesperson Cassie Chambers says the government needs to build on reforms introduced to help younger generations.
4: So this has been assisted and driven by taxation and policy settings that preference wealth over income. So they tax wealth much less than they tax income.
1: The ABS has received more than 10 million completed census forms that many households are yet to respond. Today marks a fortnight since census night. Field officers are following up with households yet to return their form. The census is compulsory and failing to complete it risks a fine. And Singapore has a baby crisis. It's unveiled a financial package to boost its record low birth rate, offering parents more than $76,000 in support per child up to age 17. It includes increased housing subsidies and extra parental leave to help combat the nation's rapidly ageing population. This is AIR National News.
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1: Sydney assistant Mark McVeigh has been appointed Essendon coach on a 3-year deal. The Swans assistant and former Bomber has taken over at the helm after presenting to the Essendon board yesterday. Port Adelaide's Zach Butters is heading back to Victoria next season. He's ruled out playing for Collingwood, with Geelong, Richmond and Western Bulldogs in the mix. He says he's wrestled with the decision whether or not to move back home.
5: It's been quite tough to get to the bottom of it, and a tough decision in my life and one that I haven't taken lightly, but I'm probably at a stage in my life where I'd like to get back around some family and friends.
1: New NRL franchise, the PNG Chiefs, have signed their 7th player. Former Roosters centre and Kiwi international Joey Manu has signed a 2-year deal. Chiefs general manager Michael Chammas says Manu brings more premiership winning experience to their already stacked roster.
6: Joey's a 2-time premiership winner. He takes our total premierships to 16 amongst our coaching staff and amongst our players. So that's a really important thing for us, but getting guys who are winners.
1: And Western Force scrum half Luke Aiken has been elevated from the academy squad to the Super Rugby Pacific lineup for the 2027 season. Australian Independent Radio News.
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8: Taking a quick check on the current weather outlook for Brisbane's Bayside. For the rest of today, staying overcast with a top of 25. Humidity sits on the higher side, around 78% through the day. Cloudy conditions are expected to hang around later today into the afternoon. Into tonight, the cloud sticks around with a mild low near 17. Tomorrow is looking sunny, heading for 27 with a mild start near 17. You can also expect around 6 millimetres of rain tomorrow. Right now in Manly, it's 16. That's the latest weather update thanks to Totally Workwear, locally owned and operated. 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

0: Oh, now that's the way you start a morning radio program. I love that song. Good morning, I'm Cameron. It's great to have your company this morning. And to help me this morning, Brock.
1: Good morning.
0: Great to have you, Brock. So you're helping me over the next 3 hours?
1: Pushing
0: buttons
1: fun.
0: And being fabulous?
1: That's it. And we've got heaps of good music as well.
0: We do indeed. So if somebody asked you to put together the perfect Tuesday playlist, it would probably include a few classics, Brock, a few sing-alongs, and maybe a surprise favourite you haven't heard in a while. Well, we have exactly that, and we've got it in spades right between now and midday, so I can't wait. Coming up now, we have... Oh, actually, before I do that, I want to remind you, Brock, it's the last Tuesday.
1: It is.
0: It's the last Tuesday of winter.
1: Talking about that earlier.
0: I can't wait that... Oh, you beauty.
1: I don't know if I'm excited for spring and summer.
0: Oh, I'm not excited. I'm thrilled. Can't wait. Oh, look, I'd like to give Bongo a shout-out. Her music is normally fabulous. This morning, it was fabulouser, which isn't a word, but it should be. Because
1: Agreed.
0: I just thought that was absolutely fantastic. Okay, let's get started. You're on Bay FM 100.3. Thanks for joining us.

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0: You're live and local on Bay FM. Great to have your company this morning. Now, we have a very special giveaway. We have tickets to Vanessa Amorosi. It's on Saturday, the 29th of August. And where is it? Down at the Grandview Hotel. It's going to be absolutely fantastic.
1: Yeah.
0: And we've got a double and a single.
1: There we go.
0: To give away. And we'll be giving that away just before midday. We'll draw that probably about 11:45. So if you could please text us, I'll give you the number, 0468 371 003. I'll give you that again, 0468 371 003 with your name and number, and we'll be in contact. We'll just draw that before we go. But that is a fantastic prize. She's absolutely fantastic.
1: Yeah, that'd be great. Getting quick, because that's not going to last long at all.
0: Absolutely. Coming up next, what have we got there, Brock?
1: Oh, coming up, yes, we've got Lou Reed, Walk on the Wild Side, coming up, and some more great classic hits. So stay tuned on Bay FM 100.3.
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everybody had to pay and pay. 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

0: Great song there by Creed with Higher. Now, do you have a small courtyard and dreaming of a productive garden? Well, come along Thursday the 10th of September from 7 till 8:30pm at Bayside Community Church, MacArthur Street in Alexandra Hills. Susan Mitchell will share how she's created a productive garden using 24 perennial crops, providing regular small harvests for fresh eating or preserving. There'll be plenty of time for questions over a delicious supper. 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Sounds like a lot of fun.
1: Sounds great.
0: Yeah, Cameron, our 10 o'clock flashback. I'm very excited for this one.
1: Me too. I'm a bit like Big Kev. I'm very, very excited on this one, Brock. It's the Kinks. It's not Lola. I know, and it's actually one of their favourite songs, so because it's one of their favourites, one of mine. I heard it for the first time. I hadn't heard it for, I think, 30 years.
0: Wow.
1: And I heard it last week, and I thought, oh, I've so got to play that. And I have a bit of a story about the Kinks. I actually have 3 degrees of separation to the Kinks. I just worked out, from somebody I know to her dad. To the Kinks.
0: Wow.
1: I've got a bit of a story about the Kinks that will go with that. So that's about 10:30.
0: There you go. It's a little bit personal then for you.
1: It's very personal.
0: That's amazing.
1: Yeah. Looking forward to it. What's coming up next, Brock?
0: Coming up, we've got Panic at the Disco.
1: Great song.
0: Don't Let the Light Go Out. Great song.
1: Let's not do that.
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0: Daryl Hall and John Oates there with Man Eater. And, geez, doesn't that song take you instantly back to wherever you were in 1982, shoulder pads and all. Love that.
1: I wasn't around then.
0: No, I've been around for a while by then. We received an email this morning from the Red Cross. They are after O blood type donations. Apparently, Canada, England and Australia are uniting to make a call for more donors because supplies are down by 30% at the moment. So if anybody could help out, that would be very much appreciated. And don't forget, we have tickets for Vanessa Amorosi for Saturday night. It's going to be absolutely fantastic down at the Grandview Hotel from 5 o'clock onwards. So text us on 0468 371 003, and we've got a few messages through already, and we'll be calling that before midday.
1: Very exciting.
0: Oh, it is. It's going to be fantastic. So she's absolutely awesome.
1: Send through your full name and mobile number as well.
0: Yes, indeed. Yeah,
1: be quick.
0: Yeah, that's right. Coming up next, Simply Red. You're on Bay FM 100.3. More than just great music.
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Thanks for sharing your Tuesday morning right here on Bay FM. That was Simply Red. Coming up next hour, we have, well, our 10 o'clock flashback with the Kinks, which I can't wait for. We have the Kudu Gurus, Tom Petty, Train, and Eva Cassidy with Fields of Gold. So I can't wait for that either. You're on Bay FM.

0: AFM National News, brought to you by Manly Harbour Village, where Brisbane meets the bay.
1: Hello there, I'm Sean Bindley. Federal Liberal member Andrew Hastie says Western Australia's Liberal leader, Basil Zemplis, hasn't run a strong enough campaign in the Secret Harbour by-election. The seat has been a Labor stronghold for nearly 20 years, with Mr. Zemplis claiming in the build-up that Labor losing the seat will be a win for the party, even if it's not his candidate selected. Mr. Hastie told the ABC he doesn't agree with this approach.
2: Well, Basil Zemplis said that a win for One Nation would be an opportunity. I don't see that at all. I think we should be fighting to win in every contest we enter, or we shouldn't enter the contest. You don't wave the white flag. Voters sense weakness and they'll go to the strong horse.
1: Victorian Premier Ben Carroll will unveil plans to scale back the first stage of the suburban rail loop between Cheltenham and Box Hill. Stephanie Wacklowick reports.
3: The Premier will aim to shave $2 billion off the mammoth $34.5 billion project. The Herald Sun reporting he plans to scrap two underground station interchanges at Box Hill and Glen Waverley and replace them with surface transfers at those two sites instead. A second station entrance at Clayton will also be cut, along with complex pedestrian bridges in Burwood and Cheltenham. Two station contracts still under tender won't progress until a further independent technical review across the project, which could save another $1 billion. Stephanie Wacklowick, State Parliament, Melbourne.
1: The Queensland State Government is defending its prison infrastructure investment, claiming it has inherited a broken system. Concerns are growing over Queensland's ability to house new inmate projections under proposed breach bail go-to-jail laws. The Corrective Services Minister, Laura Gerber, says they are making progress.
4: The previous Labor government didn't build a single new prison in a decade. We've injected 25% capacity into the Youth Justice Detention Centre with the opening of the Wacol Remand Centre. In the correction space, we opened the first new prison in Queensland in over a decade with the Lockyer Valley Correctional Facility. So we've injected a further 2,000 beds into the system.
1: The US Treasury Secretary, Scott Bessent, has outlined new sanctions on countries that trade with Iran as a way to further weaken the Iranian economy.